0: good evening. You've called the Delilah Show. Who is this?
1: Hi, this is Josie Harris.
0: Josie, what can I do for you?
1: I've been going through a rough patch in my life, but I finally met a man, and he's amazing. He's great. He takes care of me and my daughters, and I just want to tell him that I love him, and I'm hoping you can find a great song for him.
0: Okay, so what's this hero's name?
1: His name's Trayon.
0: And what does he do for you and your daughters?
1: He's given me the option to not have to work. He tells me to go to school and just better myself so I can teach our daughters how to grow up in the world and not depend on anybody. But he's completely supportive. I'm trying to go to school. I'm trying to work full time and still be a mother. And he's just completely supportive.
0: So when you say he's given you the option, is he going to pay your bills?
1: Yes, he pays rent. He pays everything.
0: And has he put a ring on it yet?
1: Yes, but I just had a daughter, so my ring doesn't fit quite.
0: So is this his daughter, or is this a daughter with another man?
1: I have a one-year-old and a two-year-old. They're both his.
0: So he's given you children, but you're not married yet?
1: Yes, we're working on it.
0: What's there to work on?
1: I have some issues with trust that I don't really trust anybody, so we have to take it day by day.
0: What are you doing with somebody you don't trust?
1: Oh, it's not him. It's just previous guys, and I have these walls up, and I just don't know how to take them down yet.
0: Okay, so he hasn't done anything to violate your trust?
1: No.
0: He's never lied to you, cheated on you, hit you, mistreated you?
1: No.
0: But you keep walls up because somebody in your past did that?
1: Yes.
0: If your boyfriend is good to you and your children and has given you no cause to doubt him or not trust him, why is he paying the price for sins committed by another man? Because if he's that wonderful and you're pushing him away and building up walls, you're going to ruin a really good thing, and you're going to have no one to blame but yourself.
1: I know.
0: Because people can only take being pushed away so long. If you are holding him at arm's length, he's only going to be able to stand up under that kind of heartache for so long.
1: I completely understand, and I agree with you 100%.

0: keeping you company on a Thursday night, looking forward to a summer weekend ahead. I guess it's not officially summer until next week, right? But it is, because the kids are out of school, and it's going to be hotter than Hades in the West this coming weekend. It is going to be crazy hot. It is going to be you need a sprinkler kind of hot. It is going to be you need Mama Delilah on the radio to cool you down kind of hot. And I'm going to be right here doing just that all night long, all summer long. You're listening to Delilah. 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

0: Hi, good evening. Who is this?
1: Hi, this is Rhonda.
0: Rhonda, what can I do for you?
1: Hi. My husband and I are on a road trip across country, and we're traveling right now, and I just wanted to tell him thank you and that I love him, and I really appreciate all that he's done and all he's given up.
0: And what's his name?
1: Alex.
0: So what do you mean, what he's given up?
1: He's transferred his job, and he's just done a lot. He's always there for me. He's always following me around. I was in the military, and he always followed me around wherever I went, and now it's my turn, but I just want him to know how much it means for me, for him to do what he's doing.
0: And did you have a song, Rhonda, you wanted to hear tonight, or you want me to pick one?
1: Whatever you like.
0: Let me see what I can find for you.
1: Thank you so much.
0: Have a good night. I'm glad you got somebody by your side who believes in you and is flexible.
1: Thank you. Oh, and we're expecting our first child, so.
0: Oh, congratulations.
1: Thank you.
0: There's a lot you've got to rejoice in tonight.
1: Oh, definitely. So much. Thank you.

Espresso. I'm Delilah. Sometimes the right song says everything. Call for yours at 1-888-633-5452.

0: So glad you've joined us this evening. Hi, how are you? I hope you're enjoying the songs we're playing, the dedications we're sharing. 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

0: Chrissy, you've called Delilah. What can I do for you?
1: I just thought I'd share my story with you. I've got a sweetheart in my life that I've had in my life since I was 12. I met him on my 12th birthday. When I first saw him, I said, oh my gosh, girlfriend, there goes my future husband. And lo and behold, I guess I was right.
0: And what's his name?
1: His name is Noah.
0: And you knew that Noah was the one right away.
1: It was kind of silly, but yeah, I guess I did. And, you know, we've been able to stay super close. He's been my best friend and my love since then. And we've gone through a lot and had an amazing journey together, but yet we're still just super, super sweethearts. And anybody who knows us can say that about us, that we're just like kids in love.
0: How many years?
1: Gosh, you know, since I was 12, I'm 31 now.
0: Your whole life?
1: My whole life, it seems, yep.
0: You're blessed. You're very blessed.
1: I do feel blessed. And we're blessed with two children as well, and just have had an amazing life together. And he's so incredibly romantic. And every day, we give thanks for our love. We listen to your show, and as we put our children to sleep at night and listen to the stories, and we just smile at each other, and just we're just so grateful for our love. And we dance to your songs, and we sing our songs to each other. And so I thought I'd, you know, share my story and, you know, celebrate with my love.
0: Well, you go celebrate and let me play a song for you.
1: Thanks.

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0: Hi, good evening. Welcome to the Delilah Show. Who is this?
1: This is Allie.
0: Hi, Allie. What can I do for you?
1: I was listening to your show one night when you were talking about angels in our life, and I wrote you an email about an angel in mine. I met her 5 years ago, and I really didn't care anymore. I weighed almost 300 pounds, and I really didn't care if I lived a long life. The lady I met's name is Marcy, and she basically reached down into a part that I had shut off and opened it back up. I had basically built a cocoon around me, and she took the layers off and is letting the butterfly spread her wings.
0: And how is she doing this?
1: I met her at the gym, and she was a personal trainer. And I didn't know that when I first saw her. I just thought she was somebody with a great personality. And I met her the night I first saw her. I met her that night, and she gave a tour of the gym. And she told me the first time I met with her, I expected her to give me a list of all that was wrong with me and tell me what to do to make it right. But instead, she looked into my eyes and said, "There's nothing wrong with you. Let's just make you the best you can be." And she literally kicked open the manhole cover I'd put on who I am, and she just reached inside and said, "Come out."
0: You know, I encourage women on Fridays to have Friday night girls get togethers and to reach out to other women in friendship and love. And this is why. Because best friends, girlfriends, can do for us what nobody else can. They can love us despite ourselves or in spite of ourselves. They can see the good in us, and they can be there through thick and thin in a way nobody else can. Let me play a song for you two and all forever friends out there, and I'm really proud of you.
1: Thank you. I really appreciate your show. I think you're absolutely beautiful, both inside and out.
0: Well, thank you. I'll see you at the gym.
1: Thanks.

keeping you company on a throwback Thursday night. Today is the 11th of June. School's out for my kids. How about yours? Do your kids go to one of those year-round schools? Like, I don't get that. I do not get that. How can they concentrate when it's hot outside, when it's hot inside? My kids spent the whole day in the creek, getting all muddy, looking for rocks, having a wonderful day. I love summertime. Trust me, I love it when they go back to school too. But right now, before I'm worn out, before I'm frustrated, before they've gotten on my very last nerve, I am loving summertime. Getting ready to go on a little road trip. My engineers, Ryan and Jeff, have put together a mobile studio for me. So while we're road tripping, I'll still be sharing the night with you each and every night, playing your requests and your dedications all summer long, summer 2026. 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

0: Cheyenne, what can I do for you?
1: I have a very special person on my mind tonight.
0: Do tell.
1: His name is Daniel. We met almost 7 months ago. Funny story is that we met on Snapchat through one of his friends. And there was this day that he posted asking if anyone wanted to hang out. And I said I was down. So he had picked me up, and we hung out. We drove around, and we talked. And my one great regret is that I did not realize that he was in love with me. I only saw him as a friend at the time. And now we've been together for 7 months, and he's just the best thing that's ever happened to me.
0: And how old are you?
1: I'm 21.
0: And how old is Daniel?
1: 21.
0: So you guys are young and in love, and are you like thinking this might be the person you want to spend forever with?
1: He is the one that I want to spend forever with. He tells me that every day, and I believe it.
0: So your family and friends will probably say, oh, you kids are so young, you don't know what love is. But I can tell you, after doing this show for as many years as I've been doing this show, the people that call in and are the happiest are people who have been together since they were kids. And they grow together and they love one another, and that love just grows and grows. So don't let anyone talk you out of it, okay?
1: I know.
0: All right. Let me find a song for you. You have a great night. Thank you for listening.
1: Thank you so much. You too.
0: Bye-bye.
1: Bye-bye.

0: If you were listening earlier, you heard me mention kids are out of school. My kids are out of school. And you're asking yourself, if you were someone who listened to me in the 80s or the 90s or the early 2000s, you're asking yourself, how could she possibly have kids in school? Her son's got to be what, in his 40s? Yes, yes he is. The little boy I used to tuck in bed with you back in the 80s is a police sergeant with four kids of his own. My daughter, Shayla, is a mama with two kids in her 30s. And Angel is married and traveling the world. And TK is not yet married, but he and his girlfriend, Lizzie, have been together 10 years. Blessing is off really traveling the world. She has been to so many countries the last 3 years. She loves to work, save her money, and then go explore. But I have five minor children that God has brought into my life. The youngest just turned six. Six, seven, 10, 11, and 17. And then this summer, there are two more children, part of our extended family, who are living on our property. So it's going to be a busy, fun, rock-filled summer because we are going rock hounding all over the place. The kids are having so much fun discovering crystals and agates and banded rocks. They are having a blast. I hope you are having a sun-filled, wonderful summer despite all the nonsense going on in the world. I hope you're finding pretty rocks. And I hope you listen every single night. I will be right here keeping you company. You're listening to The Lila. 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

0: James, welcome to the Delilah Show. What can I do for you?
1: I'm celebrating. I got 29 years of sobriety yesterday.
0: Oh, wow. That is awesome. You don't even sound like you're 29 years old.
1: I almost didn't make it, Delilah.
0: You almost didn't make it to 29 years of sobriety, or you almost didn't live when you were drinking?
1: I almost didn't make it to 29 years of sobriety. My wife died of blood breast cancer, and when she died, so me died with her, and I'm still heartbroken about that. But I listened to what you said, and you told somebody else who was heartbroken to spend more time with people that love her and to get sober and just to deal with her heartbrokenness. And I realized that I had to do the same thing. I had to go to my home AA group and share what had happened.
0: And did you reach out? Did you reach out to your sponsor? Are you letting other people in so you can have people there to love on you and hug on you and get you through this?
1: Yep.
0: All right.
1: And I'll tell you what, it was hard. I cried at the meeting, but I heard what I needed to hear. And the biggest thing was that I've forgotten was one of the men shared with me that I needed to have an attitude of gratitude, to be grateful that I even found Carol because she was my soulmate. And we stayed together long enough to have three children, all of whom love us and unconditionally. I love them unconditionally. And we spent all those birthdays and holidays and Christmases and swim meets and concerts together. And if it hadn't been for meeting her, I wouldn't have the life I have today. So I went to my meeting yesterday, got my token, and now I'm very happy. And I got names I can call if I need to stay sober.
0: And just keep going to the meetings every day. Find one or two a day if you have to, James. But just keep reaching out and letting people fill that void, okay?

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0: Pocket Talk. Getting ready to graduate, working the third shift, just tuning in. And if you are working a second job to make ends meet and you are so tired, I applaud your efforts and remind you to keep in focus what's really important in your life.

0: Hi, Jessica. So a minute ago, we were talking about somebody that you've had a crush on since high school, and you want to hear a song that says, I like you, I'm kind of crazy about you, but I don't know how to say I'm kind of crazy about you, so we're just going to stick with I like you, right? Is that the direction we're going here?
1: Yeah.
0: Or do you just want to be bold and let him know you're crazy about him?
1: I want to let him know that I'm crazy about him.
0: Now, see, a minute ago you said no, you just wanted to play it cool. So we're not playing it cool. We're going to let him know that ever since high school you've had a wicked crush on him.
1: Yes.
0: Are you sure?
1: Yes, ma'am.
0: So what, we're going all out for the wicked crush on you song. Jessica, what's his name?
1: Gregory.
0: Okay, Gregory. I will let him know. Now the cat's out of the bag and the ball's in Gregory's court if he's going to let you know he's got a crush on you too.
1: Thank you, Delago.
0: Thank you, honey. Have a great night.
1: You too.

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Tonight's Delilah's Dilemma, is a sticky, sticky one. I am going to change the name of this young man just in case his best friend is listening. I'm going to call him Don, not his real name. This person writes and says, my name is blank. I'm going to call you Don, and I have a very unusual dilemma. About 5 months ago, I met this woman named June, and at first I thought of her only as my friend's girlfriend and nothing more.

0: more. But a month or so later, she asked me if I could ever care about her as something more than a friend. So that caused me to search my heart and my feelings, and yes, I could, but here's the catch. She's now engaged to be married to my best friend. And now I'm afraid that my feelings are such that they will never be returned. What should I do? From Don, not his real name. Don, I will have my mother Delilah's answer for you coming up next. 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

Tonight's Delilah's Dilemma is from somebody that I am calling Don. That is not his real name, but I don't want to get him in trouble with his best friend. And Don's best friend is engaged. And Don's best friend's fiance is hitting on Don. And he wants to know what to do. Run the other direction, Don. This woman is poison. She's hitting on her fiance's best friend? What kind of person does that? I'll tell you what kind of person does that. A broken woman. Somebody who has been abused in her past and desperately is looking for validation from whoever will validate her. If she truly had feelings for you, then she certainly would not have accepted a proposal from your best friend. So run the other direction from this mess before you get sucked into something that is going to break your heart and break his heart and cause a whole lot of mess.

0: You know, when it's hot out, when the temperatures rise, the tempers rise. Do you ever notice that? When the temperatures rise and you're uncomfortable and you can't sleep well, you don't get a good night's sleep, you get dehydrated easily. When the temperatures rise, the tempers rise. Cool down. Cool down physically and cool down mentally and emotionally. I am here to be that cool fan on a hot summer night. I am here to play your favorite songs to ease the discomfort and to put you into a summertime state of mind. 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

0: Ghost. 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
1: I want to dedicate a song for my wife. She's the greatest thing that ever happened to me. We've been married for 13 years, and she's been by my side. I mean, we've gone through a lot of stuff. First of all, I mean, she's older than me, and my family made our lives miserable. But she stood by me every day, so I'm grateful for that.
0: She stood by you through what kind of stuff?
1: I'm kind of stubborn. My attitude was very bad. And God did something incredible in our marriage, in my life especially. My attitude is something different. We have more communication. God gave us a little daughter. She's been a bless to us. And, you know, I'm grateful for her to be by my side. We just had our 13-year anniversary. You know, and I'm just so grateful. You know, I love her so much.
0: So what do you think she saw in you all those years, the 10 years you were being not nice?
1: She knew that I was going to come around. I think she knew.
0: Was that it, or do you just look really cute in jeans? Come on, tell the truth, Marcos.
1: Maybe that.
0: He says, maybe I got that, you know, that cute little Hispanic thing going for me.
1: She's still there, so that's great.
0: Let me find a song for you, hon. You have a good night.
1: You too.

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0: 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Pawcatuck.
1: Turn down the lights. Turn up the music. Pick up a good book. Grab a good friend. We're here to play your favorite love songs, to take your stories all night long.

0: honey, what can I do for you?
1: Well, I talked to you back in November, I think it was, about a gentleman that I had met, and he said it was a infatuation thing, and I was going to see him again. And
0: I said, call me after 5 or 6 months when you gotten through the infatuation thing and you were in love and it was growing.
1: Yes, that's it.
0: And well, how are things?
1: Well, we were actually looking at engagement rings, and we were discussing the wedding plans. And then I had to go to the other side of the state, which he was in, to stay with my mother. She had some surgery, and he said he'd be there. And I waited for him to come, and he didn't come.
0: This isn't sounding good to me.
1: It's not,
0: it doesn't have that happily ever after ring to it.
1: No, then he just, that was in December, and I heard from him just maybe a week ago. So anyhow, again, he's saying, well, you know, I really do care, you know, and I said, well, I don't know. He says, you know, when I first saw you, it just made me weak in my knees. And I said, well, then when you found out the package deal, maybe that wasn't what was. Maybe that's what scared you off. I don't know. He says, I'm not scared anymore. So I just thought about what you might have said and how I felt.
0: Hit the road, Jack. Don't you come back no more, no more, no. You know, if he had contacted you in the beginning of it and said, you know what, I'm having second thoughts, I'm not sure where my head is, I don't want to hurt you, but at the same time, I feel like I'm kind of rushing into this. Can we take a little bit of time? And then he came back and said, you know what? I was a fool. I lost the best thing that ever happened to me. I've thought about it. I've sorted through it. And I can't wait to spend forever with you. That would be one thing. But the very fact that he could dump you like a hot potato, like you have no value whatsoever, like you don't have a heart, tells me he doesn't have a heart.
1: I just need a song to make me feel I have a little self-worth, because right now I feel really down on myself.
0: Girlfriend. You should not feel down on yourself. You did nothing wrong. The fact that he's an emotionally available jerk who led you to believe that he wanted a relationship and then turned and ran the other direction is no reflection of you or your character. You deserve so much better than that. Shoulders back, head up.
1: Doing it.
0: All right, let me find a song for you.
1: Okay, thanks.

0: Wherever you are, whatever you're doing tonight, can I ask you a personal question? A really personal question? Are you an overthinker? Do you play things out in your mind over and over and over and over again, and you look at it from every angle, and you try to think of other people's perspectives, and you try to figure out the best answer, and you flip a coin, or you pray, or you talk about whatever it is to other people and try to get like input because you're stuck in your overthinking? That's one extreme. That's one side of the spectrum. And then there are those of us who don't think at all. We just do. We act impulsively. We don't control our impulses. And we look before we leap, and we end up in a mess every time. And I'm like, how did I end up here again? Oh, that's right. I didn't think it through. Somewhere in between those two extremes has got to be a happy medium. And I don't know where that is, but I do know this, that my higher power just wants me to say yes. Just wants me to say, I'm willing. I am willing to go where you will send me. Think of the times in life where you said yes. Yes, yes, I will try this new job. Yes, I will try this new food. Yes, I will be your friend. Yes, I will try a new approach. I will think about therapy, or I will think about talking this through with someone, or I will go exercise. Yes. Think of all the times you have said yes to new adventures or new opportunities. Thank you for sharing this journey with me tonight and every night. 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As we mark 25 years since September 11th, the Tunnel to Towers Foundation remains committed to honoring the heroes shaped by that day. Heroes like NYPD Detective Victor Vargas, a United States Air Force veteran who died from pancreatic cancer after serving in the World Trade Center recovery efforts. Tunnel to Towers honored Detective Vargas by paying off the family's mortgage. 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
1: Well, a few months ago, my dad was in the hospital and had surgery. And after the surgery, we found out that he had gotten a staph infection. And for a few days, it was pretty scary. And so each night, my son and myself would go up to the hospital to spend time with my dad and my mom at the hospital. And then for safety purposes, we always walked my mom out to the car. And it's probably about a 15, 20-minute drive from the hospital home. And so we found you on the radio. And my son and I both fell in absolute love with you. Every night you had something to say that touched our hearts and uplifted us so much after we had spent 3 or 4 hours at the hospital over my dad and his bed and things looking really grave. And as time went on and days went by, he got better, thank goodness. But my son and I found a love and a quiet time with you. And I just wanted to tell you thank you. I think you're a wonderful person, and you touch so many people's hearts every single night. And you touched ours to the point that now, when either myself or my son have had kind of a rotten day, sometimes we decide to take rides with Delilah. And we hop in the car, and we put you on, and we just kind of drive around for a little while, and when we come home, we both feel better.
0: Wow. So and I'm kind of your traveling companion.
1: Yes, you are.
0: Well, you have a great night. Keep listening, and I'll find a song for your family.
1: Thank you.

0: It is just about time for me to disappear out of here and take off into the darkness. If I didn't get to your request or your dedication, I apologize. I will be back with more of your favorite love songs tomorrow, Friday Night Girls Night. Do me a favor, take some time out of your Friday schedule to slow down and love someone. Good night. 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

0: Hi, welcome to the Delilah Show. Who's this?
1: My name is TQ.
0: What can I do for you tonight?
1: I would like to dedicate a song to somebody special in my life.
0: And what is the somebody's name?
1: My name is Gloria.
0: And what do you want to tell Gloria?
1: I want to tell her that I still love her very much, even though we're not together anymore. And I'm always be there for her.
0: And what do you want to tell her you're sorry for?
1: For the things that are in the past. And I wish that we still can be together. Just want her to know that she's the love of my life.
0: I hear a lot of sorrow and regret in your voice.
1: Well, I mean, well, I guess we were supposed to get married.
0: You were supposed to be getting married?
1: Yes.
0: If you could go back and change things in the past, what would you change?
1: Be a perfect person that she wanted me to be. Well, not perfect, but so she can be happy. And as I know the things that it was wrong in the past, but I'm always loyal to her, faithful. Just that two people see different things. And
0: so you love her and you want a second chance?
1: Yes.
0: All right. Let me see if I can't find a song to say that.

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5: This is on Dave Packer. A U.S. official saying it appears Iran has attempted to strike commercial ships transiting the Strait of Hormuz, adding U.S. forces shot down two Iranian one-way attack drones. Traffic flow through the strait continues. This is President Trump did it about face. After threatening devastating strikes, he's now saying the U.S. and Iran are on the brink of a deal.
6: It'll be soon. Maybe this weekend.
5: Iran's Ministry of Foreign Affairs saying Iran has not reached a final conclusion. The man charged with killing former Minnesota House Speaker Melissa Hortman and her husband and wounding another Democratic lawmaker, State Senator John Hoffman and his wife, has changed his plea to guilty in his federal case avoiding the death penalty. Southwest Airlines responding after a report of a passenger plane making contact with a parked plane while taxiing at Green International Airport in Rhode Island. The airline says they're investigating and have reaccommodated affected passengers. This is ABC News. About a year since some schools started banning cell phones, early evidence shows students starting to do better, and teachers noting improved social connections and fewer conflicts. ABC's Bethany Bronsilva has more.
7: The research is mixed so far. The largest study to date found that cell phone bans are very effective at reducing phone use during the school day, no surprise. But researchers didn't see immediate gains in test scores. But that said, a study from Florida found improvements in both attendance and academic performance after schools had time to adjust to the policy. And experts say that's an important point because educational gains often take longer to show up than behavioral changes.
5: Lesson. A day before a court-ordered deadline to remove Donald Trump's name from the Kennedy Center, the Department of Justice filed a notice of appeal to challenge the ruling. Trump's name has already been removed from the Kennedy Center's website and its YouTube page, but remains on the building's facade. Dave Packer, ABC News.
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2: I'm Dave Packer. A U.S. official saying it appears Iran has attempted to strike commercial ships transiting the Strait of Hormuz, adding U.S. forces shot down two Iranian one-way attack drones. Traffic flow through the strait continues. This is President Trump did it about face. After threatening devastating strikes, he's now saying the U.S. and Iran are on the brink of a deal.
3: It'll be soon. Maybe this weekend.
2: Iran's Ministry of Foreign Affairs saying Iran has not reached a final conclusion. The man charged with killing former Minnesota House Speaker Melissa Hortman and her husband and wounding another Democratic lawmaker, State Senator John Hoffman and his wife, has changed his plea to guilty in his federal case avoiding the death penalty. Southwest Airlines responding after a report of a passenger plane making contact with a parked plane while taxiing at Green International Airport in Rhode Island. The airline says they're investigating and have reaccommodated affected passengers. This is ABC News. About a year since some schools started banning cell phones, early evidence shows students starting to do better, and teachers noting improved social connections and fewer conflicts. ABC's Bethany Bronsilva has more.
4: The research is mixed so far. The largest study to date found that cell phone bans are very effective at reducing phone use during the school day, no surprise. But researchers didn't see immediate gains in test scores. But that said, a study from Florida found improvements in both attendance and academic performance after schools had time to adjust to the policy. And experts say that's an important point because educational gains often take longer to show up than behavioral changes.
2: Lesson. A day before a court-ordered deadline to remove Donald Trump's name from the Kennedy Center, the Department of Justice filed a notice of appeal to challenge the ruling. Trump's name has already been removed from the Kennedy Center's website and its YouTube page, but remains on the building's facade. Dave Packer, ABC News.
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6: I'm Dave Packard. A U.S. official saying it appears Iran has attempted to strike commercial ships transiting the Strait of Hormuz, adding U.S. forces shot down two Iranian one-way attack drones. Traffic flow through the strait continues. This is President Trump did an about-face. After threatening devastating strikes, he's now saying the U.S. and Iran are on the brink of a deal.
7: It'll be soon. Maybe this weekend.
6: Iran's Ministry of Foreign Affairs saying Iran has not reached a final conclusion. The man charged with killing former Minnesota House Speaker Melissa Hortman and her husband and wounding another Democratic lawmaker, State Senator John Hoffman and his wife, has changed his plea to guilty in his federal case avoiding the death penalty. Southwest Airlines responding after a report of a passenger plane making contact with a parked plane while taxiing at Green International Airport in Rhode Island. The airline says they're investigating and have reaccommodated affected passengers. This is ABC News. About a year since some schools started banning cell phones, early evidence shows students starting to do better. And teachers noting improved social connections and fewer conflicts. ABC's Bethany Bronsilva has more.
8: The research is mixed so far. The largest study to date found that cell phone bans are very effective at reducing phone use during the school day. No surprise. But researchers didn't see immediate gains in test scores. But that said, a study from Florida found improvements in both attendance and academic performance after schools had time to adjust to the policy. And experts say that's an important point because educational gains often take longer to show up than behavioral changes.
6: A day before a court-ordered deadline to remove Donald Trump's name from the Kennedy Center, the Department of Justice filed a notice of appeal to challenge the ruling. Trump's name has already been removed from the Kennedy Center's website and its YouTube page, but remains on the building's facade. Dave Packer, ABC News.
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Good morning. I'm Sean Murphy. So it's National Corn on the Cob Day, or close enough to it. And with that, nothing says summer like corn on the cob. Corn on the cob is one of those things that you tend to eat in the summer and not really as much in the colder weather in the winter, right? What are some other foods that you pretty much only have in the summer? There's no law that says you can't eat these things in the winter, but usually in the summer, like watermelon, ice cream, obviously, potato salad, hot dogs. These are all, you know, foods that you're going to have at a cookout. Peaches, strawberries, tomatoes. Now, I have those all year round. I don't need it to be summertime, but some of those definitely summertime foods, and you wouldn't necessarily mess around with them in the winter.

Soft Rock 106.5 WBMW. Good morning. I'm Sean Murphy with a little more good news that we are happy to get on for you. Now, this one doesn't start out as good news, but it ends with good news. There's a man who accidentally threw away a winning lottery ticket. You know what it was worth? $100,000. And he just accidentally threw it away. But luckily, trash collection had not come yet. So he dug through his trash and was able to recover it. Hey, look at that garbage picker. It's worth it. And he's pretty glad he did, because he took home close to $73,000 after the taxes. That's definitely worth it for the smell. And can you imagine the smell? But, it was a $100,000 lottery ticket. You got to do what you got to do. The first thing you got to do is not throw away tickets like that.

Soft Rock 106.5 WBMW. Good morning. I'm Sean Murphy. So sometimes you can boost your salary by switching jobs, and sometimes you could boost your salary just by crossing state lines. A new study looked at the states where people have the highest incomes, lowest too. To do it, they gave each state a score based on the average salaries of the top 5% earners. And the average of the bottom 20% earners and the median household income overall. In the end, you know what the top five states are as far as money earners go? Well, here they are. Virginia, New York, New Jersey, Washington, and Connecticut. Connecticut, one of the top earning states in the country. Top five. Utah is sixth. On the flip side, the states with the lowest income, West Virginia, New Mexico, Mississippi, Louisiana, Maine, Rhode Island is in there. So Connecticut gets the top five in income earners, Rhode Island, the bottom half. How about that, huh?

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11: News, I'm Dave Packer. An apparent de-escalation in the war with Iran. President Trump calling off strikes and claiming a deal could be signed this weekend.
12: Most importantly, we have a deal that Iran will never have a nuclear weapon, which was the whole purpose of what we had to go through to get this. So it was a big, very big thing.
11: President Trump has nominated Jay Clayton to be his new director of national intelligence. Clayton's the U.S. attorney for the Southern District of New York. The nomination comes after Trump selected Bill Pulte to serve in the role as an acting capacity. His lack of experience caused an uproar on Capitol Hill. Fire officials in Northern California say high winds, high temperatures, and low humidity all made fighting a massive medical warehouse fire very difficult. The 1 million-square-foot facility about 60 miles east of San Francisco was completely destroyed. The cause is unknown. Those officials also say there that the building's sprinklers were not working and the water supply was limited. This is ABC News. Police are warning about criminals recruiting teenagers online to carry out violent crimes, including murders, bombings, and abductions. ABC's Aaron Katursky reports.
13: Anneli Berg's 16-year-old son, Rio, was a victim.
14: Still hard to believe.
13: In 2025, he was on his way home when a hooded stranger came up from behind, pulled a gun, and opened fire, killing young Rio, who was not the intended target. Police say the gunman was no professional assassin, but a fellow teen, recruited for the job online by a gang.
14: The kids do the dirty work for them, and then they just throw them away.
13: The 16-year-old hitman in this case was immediately caught, convicted, and sent to prison. So it's two young lives wasted. Police say this online recruitment trend is spreading and should be a wake-up call for parents.
11: A collaboration between Visa and OpenAI will allow ChatGPT to shop and make transactions on users' behalf. Visa says it plans to have safeguards to prevent overspending and authorized purchases. Dave Packer, ABC News.
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Soft Rock 106.5 WBMW. Good morning. I'm Sean Murphy. So a woman on social media went viral for revealing that she accidentally swallowed her AirPod. How do you do that? I mean, AirPods are small, but they're big enough. How could you swallow that? Anyway, here's the best part. She kept posting updates as it, well, passed through her. She didn't actually find it, but she did get an x-ray to prove that it was gone. So it was not in her system. It was not in her body anymore. She passed it. But when that happened, how do you not know that an AirPod is coming out of you? I don't get anything about this. She accidentally swallowed an AirPod and then kept posting updates as it passed. This whole story is a whole lot of ill.

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1: Good morning. I'm Sean Murphy. Ladies, you are going to love this one, or you'll at the very least roll your eyes at this one. You ready? A woman says that she and her boyfriend are talking about having kids, but he wants to delay the pregnancy until after going to an amusement park so that they can still ride the roller coaster together. He wants his girl to ride the roller coaster with them, and you can't be doing that if you're pregnant with a child, right? So he's asking her to delay it until they go to this amusement park, ride this ride, and then they can get pregnant and have a baby. And I can hear the eyes rolling everywhere, ladies.
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0: be sunny, hot, humid today with a high around 95. A driver has died following a two-vehicle crash in New London Tuesday afternoon. Police said 83-year-old Ronaldo Clinton was found unresponsive after the crash at Phillips Street and 4th Avenue and later died at the hospital. The other driver was hospitalized and the crash remains under investigation. A 60-year-old inmate at Corrigan Correctional Center was found unresponsive in his cell Wednesday and later died at the hospital after CPR efforts by staff. Authorities said he was pronounced dead at 1:48 p.m. State police and the inspector general are investigating. Norwich police responded to Cedar Glen Apartments last night after a resident reported finding a small child alone in a hallway. Officer said the child was unclothed and a second small child was found inside the apartment. Police are investigating the children's welfare. A Westerly man was found guilty in the 2023 DUI death of pedestrian Michael DePola. Prosecutor said 36-year-old Matthew Lyons was intoxicated when he struck and killed DePola at Oak Street. He was convicted after a 7-day trial. A Massachusetts man was removed from Esquimacat Beach last week after environmental police said he directed homophobic slurs at beachgoers. Authorities said 36-year-old Osama Aziz was part of a drinking group that became argumentative after being told to leave. He was cited for disorderly conduct. I'm Sean Murphy. When news breaks, we break in.
1: 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The heat advisory to 8 p.m. Air quality alert. Coastal areas 11 a.m. to 11 p.m. Mostly sunny, hot today, 90 to 95. Heat indices near 100 degrees. A few evening showers and thunderstorms ending, then becoming partly cloudy, 55 to 60. Mostly sunny, not as hot tomorrow, 85 to 90, and more clouds on Sunday. I'm meteorologist Bill Jack Women on Soft Rock 106.5.
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0: Yeah. Thank you, DJ.
1: 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Good morning. 6:13. It's a finally Friday morning. I'm Sean Murphy. Some significant winning since today is Friday. Winning news, that is, which I will share with you coming up next on Soft Rock 106.5 WBMW.

0: Soft Rock 106.5 WBMW. Good morning. How are you? I'm Sean Murphy. It's 6:16. It is Friday. Thank goodness for that. Forecast another scorcher today. Hazy, sunny, hot, and humid. About 95 for a high. The heat index will make it feel like it's closer to 100 degrees today. Whew. Coming up at 6:40, that's the first winning of the morning, and today happens to be your final opportunity to win your way in to see Miss Lauren Daigle. She is coming to Mohegan Sun Arena June 18th. 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

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Good morning. I'm Sean Murphy. Time to bring you some good news, brought to you by Baker's Dozen. When a newborn baby ends up in the neonatal intensive care unit, it is an incredibly stressful time for the parents. A team of neonatal nurses at Connecticut Children's Hospital also noticed that the big brothers and sisters are waiting at home, also worried, confused, and even scared. To fix this, these nurses spent years teaming up with an illustrator to create a special coloring book called A Message to My Sibling. It's a gentle, kids-friendly guide that explains all the loud hospital machines and medical gear without being frightening. Even cooler, it has pages where the kids can draw pictures of themselves or write notes, which the parents can then rip out and hang right on the walls of the baby's hospital room. It's a touching way to keep the whole family connected while the little one fights to get stronger. That's your good news. Brought to you by Baker's Dozen and Soft Rock 106.5 WBMW.

0: Dylan Murphy. Sunny, hot, humid today with a high around 95. A driver has died following a two-vehicle crash in New London Tuesday afternoon. Police said 83-year-old Ronaldo Clinton was found unresponsive after the crash at Phillips Street and 4th Avenue and later died at the hospital. The other driver was hospitalized and the crash remains under investigation. A Westerly man was found guilty in the 2023 DUI death of pedestrian Michael DePola. Prosecutor said 36-year-old Matthew Lyons was intoxicated when he struck and killed DePola at Oak Street. He was convicted after a 7-day trial. A $13 million domestic violence resource center broke ground in Waterford yesterday. The Safe Futures facility will provide one-step services, including legal aid, counseling, and child care for victims. It's expected to open in about 15 months. A 60-year-old inmate at Corrigan Correctional Center was found unresponsive in his cell Wednesday and later died at the hospital after CPR efforts by staff. Authorities said he was pronounced dead at 1:48 p.m. State police and the inspector general are investigating. A Massachusetts man was removed from Esquimacat Beach last week after environmental police said he directed homophobic slurs at beachgoers. Authorities said 36-year-old Osama Aziz was part of a drinking group that became argumentative after being told to leave. He was cited for disorderly conduct. I'm Sean Murphy. When news breaks, we break in.
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3: Good Friday morning, everyone. Our first checkout on the roads in New London and Groton. Slow traffic heading into Electric Boat. The Gold Star Bridge has long-term road construction. The northbound span is closed. You're being diverted to the southbound span. Route 12 in Groton is stop and go southbound. Route 32 moving slow northbound. I-395 is delay free. I'm Eddie Schaefer, time saver traffic. Eastern Connecticut.
4: Good morning, everyone. 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The heat advisory to 8 p.m. Air quality alert. Coastal areas 11 a.m. to 11 p.m. Mostly sunny, hot today, 90 to 95. Heat indices near 100 degrees. A few evening showers and thunderstorms ending, then becoming partly cloudy, 55 to 60. Mostly sunny, not as hot tomorrow, 85 to 90, and more clouds on Sunday. I'm meteorologist Bill Jackman on Soft Rock 106.5.
0: Just a few clouds and 72 now in New London, 71 in Basra. It's 6:35 now.
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2: It is 6:40 on your finally Friday morning. Good morning. I'm Sean Murphy. Today is the final day for you to win your way in to see and hear the lovely sounds of Miss Lauren Daigle. She is coming to Mohegan Sun Arena June 18th. I'd mentioned a moment ago that today's Google or Genius question involves the movies, and hopefully your movie trivia knowledge will help you out here. How many different characters does Tom Hanks play in the 2004 Christmas movie, The Polar Express? How many different characters does Tom Hanks play in the 2004 Christmas movie, The Polar Express? Think about it. Guess it. Google it if you have to, and then give me a call at 860-464-1065. And good luck from Soft Rock 106.5 WBA.

0: Soft Rock 106.5 WBMW. It is 6:45 now on your finally Friday morning. I'm Sean Murphy. Here is today's Google or Genius question again. How many different characters does Tom Hanks play in the 2004 Christmas movie, The Polar Express? How many characters does he play? 860-464-1065. Good luck.
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3: Hello.
2: Hey, who's this?
3: This is Randy.
2: Randy, how many different characters does Tom Hanks play in the 2004 Christmas movie, The Polar Express?
3: Six.
2: Very, very close. Very close. Not quite.
3: No, seven?
2: The other way.
3: I Googled it, and that's what it says.
2: What's the other way?
3: It's five.
2: Five is correct. There you go. I need you to say it. You have to say it,
3: five,
2: my man.
3: Five.
2: Say it.
3: So you.
2: There you go. You got it right. So you got yourself the last pair of tickets to go see Lauren Daigle. She is coming to Mohegan Sun Arena June 18th. You and a guest are there. Congratulations.
3: Thank you.
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0: Murphy. Sunny, hot, humid today with a high around 95. A driver has died following a two-vehicle crash in New London Tuesday afternoon. Police said 83-year-old Ronaldo Clinton was found unresponsive after the crash at Phillips Street and 4th Avenue and later died at the hospital. The other driver was hospitalized and the crash remains under investigation. A 60-year-old inmate at Corrigan Correctional Center was found unresponsive in his cell Wednesday and later died at the hospital after CPR efforts by staff. Authorities said he was pronounced dead at 1:48 p.m. State police and the inspector general are investigating. Norwich police responded to Cedar Glen Apartments last night after a resident reported finding a small child alone in a hallway. Officer said the child was unclothed and a second small child was found inside the apartment. Police are investigating the children's welfare. A Westerly man was found guilty in the 2023 DUI death of pedestrian Michael DePola. Prosecutor said 36-year-old Matthew Lyons was intoxicated when he struck and killed DePola at Oak Street. He was convicted after a 7-day trial. A Massachusetts man was removed from Esquimacat Beach last week after environmental police said he directed homophobic slurs at beachgoers. Authorities said 36-year-old Osama Aziz was part of a drinking group that became argumentative after being told to leave. He was cited for disorderly conduct. I'm Sean Murphy. When news breaks, we break in.
1: 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The heat advisory to 8 p.m. Air quality alert. Coastal areas 11 a.m. to 11 p.m. Mostly sunny, hot today, 90 to 95. Heat indices near 100 degrees. A few evening showers and thunderstorms ending, then becoming partly cloudy, 55 to 60. Mostly sunny, not as hot tomorrow, 85 to 90, and more clouds on Sunday. I'm meteorologist Bill Jackman on Soft Rock 106.5.
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3: An extreme heat advisory for the entire state. Long-term road construction continues on the Gold Star Bridge. The northbound span is closed. You're being diverted to the southbound span. Route 12 in Groton is moving slow in both directions. Route 32 and I-395 are both delay-free. I'm Eddie Schaefer, Time Saver Traffic.
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Hello. How are you? I'm Sean Murphy. It's 7:13 on a finally Friday morning. Are you just absolutely fed up with high gasoline prices the way they are right now? Well, I want to tell you about a gas-saving hack that one guy did. You might find it interesting. I think he's smart for being able to pull it off, and I'll tell you all about it coming up next on Soft Rock 106.5 WBMW.

0: 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Hello and how are you? It's 7:18 on your Friday morning. I'm Sean Murphy. Forecast today, sunny, hot, humid today, at least 95 for a high. The heat index will make it feel like it's closer to 100. Another one of those days, right? Coming up at 8:35 this morning, we're going to start your Friday workday for you and give you an hour of soft rock variety and give it to you commercial free. So there is a 30-year-old man from Georgia who got sick of spending more than $60 to fill up his vehicle. Just 60? Must be a small tank, because mine is more than that. So he decided to convert a Barbie, or make it a pink Barbie dream camper, into an actual vehicle, which only costs $3 to fill up with gas. Not too bad. It's a gas-saving hack that people have been talking about on social media. Just a handyman. But you know what? He did it. He converted a pink Barbie camper, and it only requires $3 of gasoline. Because he, just like everybody else, was sick of these high gas prices the way they are right now.
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0: sunny, hot, humid today with a high around 95. A driver has died following a two-vehicle crash in New London Tuesday afternoon. Police said 83-year-old Ronaldo Clinton was found unresponsive after the crash at Phillips Street and 4th Avenue and later died at the hospital. The other driver was hospitalized and the crash remains under investigation. A Westerly man was found guilty in the 2023 DUI death of pedestrian Michael DePola. Prosecutors said 36-year-old Matthew Lyons was intoxicated when he struck and killed DePola at Oak Street. He was convicted after a 7-day trial. A $13 million domestic violence resource center broke ground in Waterford yesterday. The Safe Futures facility will provide one-step services, including legal aid, counseling, and child care for victims. It's expected to open in about 15 months. A 60-year-old inmate at Corrigan Correctional Center was found unresponsive in his cell Wednesday and later died at the hospital after CPR efforts by staff. Authorities said he was pronounced dead at 1:48 p.m. State police and the inspector general are investigating. A Massachusetts man was removed from Esquimacut Beach last week after environmental police said he directed homophobic slurs at beachgoers. Authorities said 36-year-old Osama Aziz was part of a drinking group that became argumentative after being told to leave. He was cited for disorderly conduct. I'm Sean Murphy. When news breaks, we break in.
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3: An extreme heat advisory in effect for the entire state today. The Gold Star Bridge continues long-term construction. The northbound span is closed. You're being diverted to the southbound span. Route 12 is moving slow in both directions in Groton. Route 32 moving slow southbound in Montville. No delays on I-395. I'm Eddie Schaefer, Time Saver Traffic.
4: Good morning, everyone. 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The heat advisory to 8 p.m. Air quality alert, coastal areas 11 a.m. to 11 p.m. Mostly sunny, hot today, 90 to 95. Heat indices near 100 degrees. A few evening showers and thunderstorms ending, then becoming partly cloudy, 55 to 60. Mostly sunny, not as hot tomorrow, 85 to 90, and more clouds on Sunday. I'm meteorologist Bill Jackman on Soft Rock 106.5.
0: A few clouds and 73 now in Windham, 71 in Mystic. It's 7:33. 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

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Hello. What's happening? 7:41 Friday. Finally, Sean Murphy here. Coming up at 8:35, we're going to start your Finally Friday workday by giving you an hour of soft rock variety and giving it to you commercial free. 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

0: Soft Rock 106.5 WBMW. Good morning. I'm Sean Murphy with a little more good news that we are happy to get on for you. There's a couple in British Columbia that were reunited with their missing dog 4 days after a serious car crash, thanks to an outgoing and outpouring of community support. 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They even eventually found the dog when they came back around to the crash site. The dog was sitting on the passenger seat of the wrecked car, just waiting. Awesome. It's another little piece of good news that we are very happy to share with you on Soft Rock 106.5 WBMW.
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0: Be sunny, hot, humid today with a high around 95. A driver has died following a two-vehicle crash in New London Tuesday afternoon. Police said 83-year-old Ronaldo Clinton was found unresponsive after the crash at Phillips Street and 4th Avenue and later died at the hospital. The other driver was hospitalized and the crash remains under investigation. A 60-year-old inmate at Corrigan Correctional Center was found unresponsive in his cell Wednesday and later died at the hospital after CPR efforts by staff. Authorities said he was pronounced dead at 1:48 p.m. State police and the inspector general are investigating. Norwich police responded to Cedar Glen Apartments last night after a resident reported finding a small child alone in a hallway. Officer said the child was unclothed and a second small child was found inside the apartment. Police are investigating the children's welfare. A Westerly man was found guilty in the 2023 DUI death of pedestrian Michael DePola. Prosecutors said 36-year-old Matthew Lyons was intoxicated when he struck and killed DePola at Oak Street. He was convicted after a 7-day trial. A Massachusetts man was removed from Esquimacat Beach last week after environmental police said he directed homophobic slurs at beachgoers. Authorities said 36-year-old Osama Aziz was part of a drinking group that became argumentative after being told to leave. He was cited for disorderly conduct. I'm Sean Murphy. When news breaks, we break in.
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2: An extreme heat advisory for the entire state today. Road construction on the Gold Star Bridge continues. The northbound span is closed. You're diverting over to the southbound span. Route 12 is moving slowly in both directions in Groton. Route 32 moving slow at Connecticut College. Slow northbound in Quaker Hill and northbound in Montville. No delays on I-395. I'm Eddie Schaefer, Time Saver Traffic.
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4: 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The heat advisory to 8 p.m. Air quality alert. Coastal areas 11 a.m. to 11 p.m. Mostly sunny, hot today, 90 to 95. Heat indices near 100 degrees. A few evening showers and thunderstorms ending, then becoming partly cloudy, 55 to 60. Mostly sunny, not as hot tomorrow, 85 to 90, and more clouds on Sunday. I'm meteorologist Bill Jackman on Soft Rock 106.5.
0: A few clouds mixed in with the sunshine and 75 now in Westerly, 73 in Plainfield. It's 8:05 now.
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Hello, 8:15 Friday, finally. Sean Murphy here. Believe it or not, there's 2% of people that would rate themselves a 10 in attractiveness. And another small number, 3%, say they're only a 1. Oh. Let's examine that a little bit closer. Coming up next on Soft Rock 106.5 WBMW.

0: 106.5 WBMW 819. Almost 820 on your finally Friday morning. Good morning. I'm Sean Murphy. Another scorcher today. Sunny, hot, and humid. 95 for a high. That's just the temperature, the heat index, so make it feel like it's around 100 degrees. If you caught a glimpse of yourself in the mirror before leaving home, would you surprise yourself at how you look? Or would you wish that that mirror had an Instagram filter? In an online poll, people were asked on a scale of 1 to 10, how would you rate your own attractiveness? And even though it was anonymous, most people leaned toward normal-ish. 3% of people said 1. They're hideous. Oh my goodness. 8% said 2 or 3. 30% said 4 or 5, middle of the road. 47% said 6 or 7, so slightly more attractive than not. 8% said 8 or 9, and 2% said 10, or they look perfect in every way. But just kind of surprising that 2% of people would rate themselves a 10 in attractiveness, and even worse, 3% said they're only a 1.
1: I'm melting!

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Softrock 106.5 WBMW. Good morning. I'm Sean Murphy. Time to bring you some good news, brought to you by Baker's Dozen. When a newborn baby ends up in the neonatal intensive care unit, it is an incredibly stressful time for the parents. A team of neonatal nurses at Connecticut Children's Hospital also noticed that the big brothers and sisters are waiting at home, also worried, confused, and even scared. To fix this, these nurses spent years teaming up with an illustrator to create a special coloring book called A Message to My Sibling. It's a gentle, kids-friendly guide that explains all the loud hospital machines and medical gear without being frightening. Even cooler, it has pages where the kids can draw pictures of themselves or write notes, which the parents can then rip out and hang right on the walls of the baby's hospital room. It's a touching way to keep the whole family connected while the little one fights to get stronger. That's your good news. Brought to you by Baker's Dozen and Soft Rock 106.5 WBMW.

0: sunny, hot, humid today with a high around 95. A driver has died following a two-vehicle crash in New London Tuesday afternoon. Police said 83-year-old Ronaldo Clinton was found unresponsive after the crash at Phillips Street and 4th Avenue and later died at the hospital. The other driver was hospitalized and the crash remains under investigation. A Westerly man was found guilty in the 2023 DUI death of pedestrian Michael DiPola. Prosecutor said 36-year-old Matthew Lyons was intoxicated when he struck and killed DiPola at Oak Street. He was convicted after a 7-day trial. A $13 million domestic violence resource center broke ground in Waterford yesterday. The Safe Futures facility will provide one-step services, including legal aid, counseling, and child care for victims. It's expected to open in about 15 months. A 60-year-old inmate at Corrigan Correctional Center was found unresponsive in his cell Wednesday and later died at the hospital after CPR efforts by staff. Authorities said he was pronounced dead at 1:48 p.m. State police and the inspector general are investigating. A Massachusetts man was removed from Esquimacat Beach last week after environmental police said he directed homophobic slurs at beachgoers. Authorities said 36-year-old Osama Aziz was part of a drinking group that became argumentative after being told to leave. He was cited for disorderly conduct. I'm Sean Murphy. When news breaks, we break in.
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3: Road construction on the Gold Star Bridge. The northbound span is closed. You're being diverted over to the southbound span. Route 12 in Groton is moving slow in both directions. Route 32 slow southbound at Connecticut College. Slow northbound in Montville. No delays on I-395. I'm Eddie Schaefer. Time saver traffic.
4: 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The heat advisory to 8 p.m. Air quality alert. Coastal areas 11 a.m. to 11 p.m. Mostly sunny, hot today, 90 to 95. Heat indices near 100 degrees. A few evening showers and thunderstorms ending, then becoming partly cloudy, 55 to 60. Mostly sunny, not as hot tomorrow, 85 to 90, and more clouds on Sunday. I'm meteorologist Bill Jackman on Soft Rock 106.5.
0: Sunny skies and 76 now in Griswold, 74 in Groton. 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
1: Road construction continues on the Gold Star Bridge. The northbound span is closed. You're being diverted onto the southbound span. Route 12 in Groton is moving slow in both directions. Route 32 moving slow southbound at the Coast Guard Academy, slow northbound in Quaker Hill, and slow northbound in Montville. No delays on I-395. I'm Eddie Schaefer, Time Saver Traffic.

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Good morning. I'm Sean Murphy. Sick of gas prices being as high as they are? Want to hear about a gas-saving hack? There's a 30-year-old man from Georgia who got sick of spending more than $60 to fill up his vehicle. That's it. Mine costs more than that. So he decided to convert a pink Barbie Dream Camper into an actual vehicle, which only costs $3 to fill up with gas. Not too bad. I'm not sure how useful it'll be for him, but it is a gas-saving hack. He converted a pink Barbie Dream Camper into an actual vehicle, which only costs $3 to fill up with gas. Not too shabby.

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Good morning. I'm Sean Murphy with a little more good news that we are happy to get on for you. There's a couple in British Columbia that were reunited with their missing dog 4 days after a serious car crash, thanks to an outgoing and outpouring of community support. Volunteers, search and rescue teams, and locals helped search everywhere. They even eventually found the dog when they came back around to the crash site. The dog was sitting on the passenger seat of the wrecked car, just waiting. Awesome. Awesome. It's another little piece of good news that we are very happy to share with you on Soft Rock 106.5 WBMW.

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Good morning. I'm Sean Murphy. So the hottest trend on social media, literally, is being outside on hot days without skin protection. Yeah, we're doing this again. The hashtag tanmaxing is going viral on social media, and it's more than getting a little vitamin D. It's going to extreme lengths to chase bronze skin, just like back in the 90s when tanning beds were everywhere. TikToks for your page is full of young tanfluencers, not influencers, tanfluencers, who use apps to track UV index windows, document their sun exposure, and take tanning pills just to be a little more tan. Ridiculous.

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Soft Rock 106.5 WBMW. Good morning. I'm Sean Murphy. How are you? If you caught a glimpse of yourself in the mirror before leaving home, would you surprise yourself by how you look? Or would you wish that mirror had an Instagram filter? An online poll asked, on a scale of 1 to 10, how would you rate your own attractiveness? And even though it was anonymous, most people leaned toward normal-ish. 3% of people said 1. They're hideous. 8% said 2 or 3. 30% said 4 or 5, middle of the road on a good day. 47% said 6 or 7, so slightly more attractive than not. 8% said 8 or 9, and 2% said 10, or they look perfect in every way. So how would you rate yourself? 2% of people would rate themselves a 10 in attractiveness.

0: 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Good morning. I'm Sean Murphy. So if you are a flyer, if you like to travel via air and you do it regularly, overhead compartments could be locked during flights because idiot passengers refuse to follow the rules while accessing them, especially when they go for their luggage during an emergency evacuation. If there's an emergency evacuation, you just drop everything and go. Get out. Save your life. But people insist on grabbing their luggage because, you know what? That iPad that's in there is important, and they have to save that as well as their life.
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Hope you were able to wake up with our own Sean Murphy this morning. He'll be out and about this weekend to support the American Cancer Society. But there's also going to be a lot of great things happening at this event. 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
12: 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Such a pure idea.

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0: to tell you about a strawberry festival, a bacon festival. Shout out Lebanon. We've got the Stanley Cup and the World Cup. Lots to talk about. And most of all, the best music for the workday. 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

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The Connecticut Bacon Festival is taking over the Lebanon Fairgrounds for two incredible days this week, and it's packed with outrageous food creation, shopping, entertainment, and family fun. It's a celebration of bacon. I can smell the bacon sizzling from here.

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What a big weekend. We've got Connecticut State Open House, and we've also got Gillette Stadium at Foxborough hosting their very first FIFA World Cup. 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

The biggest sporting event on the planet officially kicked off yesterday, 2026 FIFA World Cup. Expect a ton of traffic and excitement all over Massachusetts as they host their very first World Cup match tomorrow at Gillette Stadium, putting Massachusetts right in the global spotlight. 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

That awkward moment when you're belting out a power ballad, but you're in the middle of a Zoom call. You're not procrastinating. 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

0: 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And I will tell you about many of the 200 free events happening this weekend as part of Connecticut State Open House.
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He is working on his first new stuff in 10 years, but here he is with his breakthrough single, Crazy. 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

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It's the Stanley Cup. It's Connecticut Open House Day. And Rhode Island should be on fire, too, with her wedding tomorrow. 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

She says her daughter Willow's dream was to be on Broadway. Well, the whole family has moved to New York to support her. 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

Taylor Swift in a social media video directed by Steven Spielberg. Yeah, he caught her walking in on the red carpet at the Songwriters Hall of Fame. Social media, though, different animal than shooting movies, I tell you. 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

wish we had those northern lights tonight instead of earlier in the week because, boy, not going to be hard to do some stargazing tonight. Gorgeous. 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

quick. I love you always forever. 80s or 90s? 90s. But if you're an 80s fan, you're going to be very, very happy. 5 o'clock this afternoon, we kick off an awesome 80s weekend. So less than an hour and a half away from the biggest hits from the decade of decadence on Soft Rock 106.5. 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

0: sexy saxophone. George Michael and Wham, there is Careless Whisper. My name is Seth. Dua Lipa set to lead off another solid hour of fresh soft rock as we gear up for an awesome 80s weekend that starts at 5 on Soft Rock 106.5.
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We're going to do it, I promise.

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You don't think I'm wrong, do you? 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

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It's a sad boy face. 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

huge continuing congratulations to everyone in the class of 2026, especially NFA, Norwich Free Academy. They graduated 511 last night. Unity, leadership, compassion, the themes of all the speeches. 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

Quitting Time Friday, and that means two very, very cool things have intersected into one amazing event. We're talking about the awesome 80s weekend that officially begins right now and the stress-free Drive at 5 that started three songs ago. We are commercial-free for a whole hour. 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Boys of summer, girls of summer. Come on, everyone's invited. Here's Don Henley.

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Nothing even remotely like this on our radar in the 1980s, but Zuckerberg must have been popping Tums like they were candy today. Both Facebook and Instagram, major connection problems. And on a Friday when you can't post pictures of your iced macchiato, the country is going to lose its mind. I think things are back to normal now, though. 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
1: It's like 43 million covers of this song. That's why, you know, Frampton was such a cool guy. I mean, there's the reggae version of this song, for crying out loud, from Big Mountain. This was the big one from the 80s, though. Will to Power, Baby, I Love Your Way, from 1988. 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
1: Nice to look at all the socials and see the time that Governor Lamont put in here in Eastern Connecticut, especially with first responders. I mean, they deserve his time for sure and his ear. Talk to them. 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

what I'm about to say will virtually guarantee that you're going to jump on YouTube and do a quick search for this music video. 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So, can't watch this video the same way now. 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

never understood why they call this band Foreigner. I mean, two of them are from Europe, sure, but shouldn't it be like half Foreigner or two? I don't know. I guess Foreigner's okay. Waiting for a Girl Like You, Soft Rock, 106.5 and awesome 80s weekend. I can't change the world. What? Why even try?

0: Waiting for a Girl Like You, 1981, there is Foreigner. We'll head right to the middle of the decade. I mean, right smack down the center. July 1985 for the song that I love to play ironically on an awesome 80s weekend. Makes you think about all the things that you don't have to think about. Play that song for you next on 106.5 WBMW, number one for awesome 80s all weekend long. WBMW on the
1: road. Hey, what's going on, everybody? It is Sean Murphy broadcasting live from the place where the steaks are at. You like meat? You like steaks? Well, you are listening to the right place because we are in Plainfield right now. We are at 12 Norwich Road in Plainfield for the big steak truck that's here. 20 steaks for $40. 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I'm Sean Murphy, broadcasting live.
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Yeah, kind of. 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

a documented intelligence quotient of 140. That's massive. I mean, that's like Einstein. Madonna, here's Borderline, Soft Rock, 106.5. I mean, you can tell she's smart, but that's like beyond.

Just like Ronnie sang, is Ronnie Be My Little Baby Spectre. It took me a while to figure that out when I was a kid. Like, who is this Ronnie person? But I'm Gen X, man. I had to figure out all that stuff on my own, do a little research. We didn't have the interwebs. Soft Rock 106.5.

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Forget getting your steps in. Let's jump around. Jump around. Jump around and get your calories down. Oh, that's a 90s song, though, isn't it? I'm already playing the perfect song. Van Halen's Jump from 1984. From the calorie-killing, awesome 80s weekend in Soft Rock 106.5. Yes, you do have to jump to kill the calories, though.

0: We should do a version of that song. 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Hello, I'm Seth Allen Hughes. MJ going to lead the way and kick off another solid hour of big 80s hits as I bend the rules just a little bit for Brooke in Jewett City. Rock With You was from 1979, but Brooke, it's late in 79, so I'll round up for you. And Delilah's here after 7 on Soft Rock 106.5, number one for awesome 80s all weekend long.
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0: thank you for calling. This is Delilah, who's on the phone line with me.
1: This is Kimberly.
0: Hi, Kimberly.
1: Hi, God bless you. Oh, my gosh, I can't believe I got through. This is, like, the first time I called tonight, and I got through already.
0: Well, now that you're here, Kimberly, and you sound so cute and giggly, what can I do for you?
1: Tonight, I want to tell you about two people who have touched me in such a wonderfully positive way. So, first off is my dear friend of mine. His name is Vic. And Vic isn't just a friend. He's also one of my favorite voice actors. And how I started talking to him was interesting because I got onto his website and I sent him an email and I never thought he would reply. But the very next day, there was an email in my inbox and we've been emailing for about 2 months now. And if I'm ever having a hard time, I can shoot him an email and he's always, you know, responding in a kind and helpful way with advice. And I'm so blessed to have him in my life as such a positive role model. I was so lost and alone, and he helped me to be hopeful again.
0: Very sweet. And the second person is?
1: The second person is my sister, Danielle. You know, she's so amazing. I don't think I know a stronger woman. She does so much, and, you know, she's so brave and strong. You know, she's going through nursing school and raising two kids, one who's three and the other who's one, all on her own. I love her so much, and I'm so proud of her. And I just wanted to let the whole world know how blessed I am to surround myself with, you know, such wonderful people. And I love them very much. And so if you could find a wonderful song for them, I would really, really appreciate it.
0: I will do that. Give my love to your sister, and I will play a great song for her and the kids and for your friend.

0: 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Heroes like New York Police Department Detective Victor Vargas, a United States Air Force veteran who died from pancreatic cancer after serving in the World Trade Center recovery efforts. Tunnel to Towers honored Detective Vargas by paying off the family's mortgage. 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Tonight's Delilah's Dilemma says, this morning I caught my sweetheart with another woman, and I'm suffering from a real heartbreak right now. I did not make a complete scene, but I did confront the both of them. He could not deny what I saw with my own eyes. The worst part is that he had been with me the day before. My question is, when and why do we forgive cheaters? I love him. I don't want to end our relationship, but I'm afraid the damage may be beyond repair and we can never have a promising future together now that this has happened. Should I forgive or just move on? I'll have my Delilah's advice for you coming up next. 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

Tonight's Delilah's Dilemma is from a young woman who caught her sweetheart with another woman this morning. And her final question is, should I forgive or just move on? Natasha, you should do both. You should forgive him, not because he deserves it, but because if you don't find a way to forgive him, that jealousy and bitterness is going to eat you alive. I know, because I let it be a part of my heart for almost 20 years. You cannot do what I did and carry around that rage and resentment and jealousy and bitterness and unforgiveness. You can't. Do not do that. And then move on. Move on quickly. Move on down the highway of life, girlfriend. Do not go back to the cheating one, because you'll just get hurt again and again and again and again and again.

0: welcome to your Friday night. It's time for you to sort of open up the pressure valve and let off some of the steam, let the stress from the week escape. Tonight, I am here to listen to you, to talk to you, to pick special songs for the special people in your lives. If you have a story of love, of hope, of inspiration that you would like to share tonight, I would love to hear from you to spread those good vibes over the airwaves. Come on in and make yourself at home. 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

0: 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Who is this?
1: This is LaDonna.
0: Hi, LaDonna. What can I do for you tonight?
1: I would like to hear I'll Be There.
0: Who is it for?
1: Well, I have my best friend, Devo, sitting here next to me, and he's a real good friend to me. So,
0: what's his name?
1: Devo. Devon is his real name.
0: Devon. Now, you say best friend, but you say that with kind of a little grin on your face.
1: He's my best friend. We met through some friends some years ago, and ever since then, we just hung out every day and, you know, go to the movies and stuff, you know, like a best friend would.
0: But there's no romance, no hugging, no kissing?
1: No, none.
0: Just a buddy friend.
1: Yeah, we play video games. We do everything together.

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0: What are you doing this weekend? Maybe you're going camping. Take along the marshmallows, the chocolate bars, the graham crackers, and me. I'll be here for you all night long.